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3: Hello and welcome after a week away and so much has happened in the days between.
2: Avec Véronica.
3: Trying to stick to culture or related subjects rather than the tragic situation in Nepal, there's been a lot of coming and going. The return of Britain's greatest ever soap opera stars to its shores, namely the Sussexes, hoping to settle in Gloucestershire, unless the natives rebel, and flame-haired Fergie flying in for who knows what reasons. Well, that's the coming, the sad going of two cultural icons, both huge in their separate ways, but they did have lace-up corsets in common. Tim Curry, never to be bettered as Frankenfurter in the Rocky Horror Show, who must have influenced Freddie Mercury. How many of you more senior listeners remember that grotty and weirdly sloping theatre on King's Road when Curry first strutted his stuff? A few months ago, I attended a revival production which had the men of Bromley turning up in their hairy-chested basques for the longest-running musical ever, combining the frisson of horror and outrageous comedy and risque behavior, so unlike what goes on today. Or doesn't. We read that kissing is now all but outlawed among the young. But I remember there's an alternative to kissing which was premiered in a film called Barbarella eons ago. The way that Jane Fonda and her male beau got excited was to bring the palms of their hands together and wait for the sizzle to begin. The epitome of safe, you know what. But of course, the other great icon, and arguably stratospherically so, was of course Dolly Parton. She had more quips than Dorothy Parker and a lot more charm. But apart from her infectious music, her smiley, witty, wry personality, she started the Imagination Library, distributing up to 300 million books to children between 0 and 5, instilling the love of reading in them, all in honor of her dad, who didn't have that advantage. In London, I saw that flags were flying at half mast, and I thought, surely not. Although, why not? But in fact, it was in honor of the King of Norway, who died this week. Among the royal heads of Europe, he was much loved, as was apparently by his own people, the man they call the Butcher of Bosnia, who is still revered and is being given all the honors for his funeral. But then again, what about the guy who just voted himself the greatest president that ever was? Time for a little deep breathing. Should you be in London between the 9th and 11th of September, it's the start of the second Cine International Film Festival, taking place in Soho, the best of independent cinema from around the world, and all proceeds go to the Teenage Cancer Trust. Closer to home, you might want to try a new film, Oklahoma Honey, at the Cinéma Grand Angle at Florence on Saturday the 5th, starring the charismatic Matthew McConaughey in another characterful performance as a musician and beekeeper who hooks up with his estranged foster daughter to protect their honey business. Her name is Angelina Looking Glass, and she is a Navajo Native American singer and actor. Otherwise, there are still many, many gallery exhibitions showing in Condom, Lectour, and La Rambleur, so catch them before they finish. If you want to experience outdoor cinema while the weather holds up, at 9 on the 5th at Mirador, you can see The Song of the Forest, a French film, and it costs €4. And you are advised to bring a blanket. But if traditional weekend amusement is your thing, then you can head to Terrobe for a weekend of paella, karaoke, helicopter flights, pétanque, the annual antiques fair at the Chateau, and evening cabaret. Otherwise, there's the weekend fête at Montestruc. Masses of food, music, pétanque, and a rugby match. So what's not to like? That's your weekend sorted. The number to ring for Terrobe is 06-4815-1380. And for Montestruc, it's 06-8681-7152. Enjoy.
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1: Dans un instant, retour de la musique. 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
2: Hello and welcome after a week away and so much has happened in the days between.
0: Avec Véronica.
2: Trying to stick to culture or related subjects rather than the tragic situation in Nepal, there's been a lot of coming and going. The return of Britain's greatest ever soap opera stars to its shores, namely the Sussexes, hoping to settle in Gloucestershire, unless the natives rebel, and flame-haired Fergie flying in for who knows what reasons. Well, that's the coming, the sad going of two cultural icons, both huge in their separate ways, but they did have lace-up corsets in common. Tim Curry, never to be bettered as Frankenfurter in the Rocky Horror Show, who must have influenced Freddie Mercury. How many of you more senior listeners remember that grotty and weirdly sloping theatre on King's Road when Curry first strutted his stuff? A few months ago, I attended a revival production which had the men of Bromley turning up in their hairy-chested basques for the longest-running musical ever, combining the frisson of horror and outrageous comedy and risque behavior, so unlike what goes on today. Or doesn't. We read that kissing is now all but outlawed among the young. But I remember there's an alternative to kissing which was premiered in a film called Barbarella eons ago. The way that Jane Fonda and her male beau got excited was to bring the palms of their hands together and wait for the sizzle to begin. The epitome of safe, you know what. But of course, the other great icon, and arguably stratospherically so, was of course Dolly Parton. She had more quips than Dorothy Parker and a lot more charm. But apart from her infectious music, her smiley, witty, wry personality, she started the Imagination Library, distributing up to 300 million books to children between 0 and 5, instilling the love of reading in them, all in honor of her dad, who didn't have that advantage. In London, I saw that flags were flying at half mast, and I thought, surely not. Although, why not? But in fact, it was in honor of the King of Norway, who died this week. Among the royal heads of Europe, he was much loved, as was apparently by his own people, the man they call the Butcher of Bosnia, who is still revered and is being given all the honors for his funeral. But then again, what about the guy who just voted himself the greatest president that ever was? Time for a little deep breathing. Should you be in London between the 9th and 11th of September, it's the start of the second Cine International Film Festival, taking place in Soho, the best of independent cinema from around the world, and all proceeds go to the Teenage Cancer Trust. Closer to home, you might want to try a new film, Oklahoma Honey, at the Cinéma Grand Angle at Florence on Saturday the 5th, starring the charismatic Matthew McConaughey in another characterful performance as a musician and beekeeper who hooks up with his estranged foster daughter to protect their honey business. Her name is Angelina Looking Glass, and she is a Navajo Native American singer and actor. Otherwise, there are still many, many gallery exhibitions showing in Condom, Lectour, and La Rambure, so catch them before they finish. If you want to experience outdoor cinema while the weather holds up, at 9 on the 5th at Mirador, you can see The Song of the Forest, a French film, and it costs €4, and you are advised to bring a blanket. But if traditional weekend amusement is your thing, then you can head to Terrobe for a weekend of paella, karaoke, helicopter flights, pétanque, the annual antiques fair at the Chateau, and evening cabaret. Otherwise, there's the weekend fête at Montestruc. Masses of food, music, pétanque, and a rugby match. So what's not to like? That's your weekend sorted. The number to ring for Terrobe is 06481513800. And for Montestruc, it's 06868171152. Enjoy.
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2: Trying to stick to culture or related subjects rather than the tragic situation in Nepal, there's been a lot of coming and going. The return of Britain's greatest ever soap opera stars to its shores, namely the Sussexes, hoping to settle in Gloucestershire, unless the natives rebel, and flame-haired Fergie flying in for who knows what reasons. Well, that's the coming, the sad going of two cultural icons, both huge in their separate ways, but they did have lace-up corsets in common. Tim Curry, never to be bettered as Frankenfurter in the Rocky Horror Show, who must have influenced Freddie Mercury. How many of you more senior listeners remember that grotty and weirdly sloping theatre on King's Road when Curry first strutted his stuff? A few months ago, I attended a revival production which had the men of Bromley turning up in their hairy-chested basques for the longest-running musical ever, combining the frisson of horror and outrageous comedy and risque behavior, so unlike what goes on today. Or doesn't. We read that kissing is now all but outlawed among the young. But I remember there's an alternative to kissing which was premiered in a film called Barbarella eons ago. The way that Jane Fonda and her male beau got excited was to bring the palms of their hands together and wait for the sizzle to begin. The epitome of safe, you know what. But of course, the other great icon, and arguably stratospherically so, was of course Dolly Parton. She had more quips than Dorothy Parker and a lot more charm. But apart from her infectious music, her smiley, witty, wry personality, she started the Imagination Library, distributing up to 300 million books to children between 0 and 5, instilling the love of reading in them, all in honor of her dad, who didn't have that advantage. In London, I saw that flags were flying at half-mast, and I thought, surely not. Although, why not? But in fact, it was in honor of the King of Norway, who died this week. Among the royal heads of Europe, he was much loved. As was apparently by his own people, the man they call the Butcher of Bosnia, who is still revered and is being given all the honours for his funeral. But then again, what about the guy who just voted himself the greatest president that ever was? Time for a little deep breathing. Should you be in London between the 9th and 11th of September, it's the start of the second Cine International Film Festival, taking place in Soho, the best of independent cinema from around the world, and all proceeds go to the Teenage Cancer Trust. Closer to home, you might want to try a new film, Oklahoma Honey, at the Cinéma Grand Angle at Florence on Saturday the 5th, starring the charismatic Matthew McConaughey in another characterful performance as a musician and beekeeper who hooks up with his estranged foster daughter to protect their honey business. Her name is Angelina Looking Glass, and she is a Navajo Native American singer and actor. Otherwise, there are still many, many gallery exhibitions showing in Condom, Lectour and La Rambleu, so catch them before they finish. If you want to experience outdoor cinema while the weather holds up, at 9 on the 5th at Mirador, you can see The Song of the Forest, a French film, and it costs €4. And you are advised to bring a blanket. But if traditional weekend amusement is your thing, then you can head to Terrobe for a weekend of paella, karaoke, helicopter flights, pétanque, the annual antiques fair at the Chateau, and evening cabaret. Otherwise, there's the weekend fête at Montestruc. Masses of food, music, pétanque, and a rugby match. So what's not to like? That's your weekend sorted. The number to ring for Terrobe is 06481513800. And for Montestruc, it's 06868171 52. Enjoy.
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0: Dans un instant, retour de la musique. 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
2: Hello and welcome after a week away and so much has happened in the days between.
1: Avec Véronica.
2: Trying to stick to culture or related subjects rather than the tragic situation in Nepal, there's been a lot of coming and going. The return of Britain's greatest ever soap opera stars to its shores, namely the Sussexes, hoping to settle in Gloucestershire, unless the natives rebel, and flame-haired Fergie flying in for who knows what reasons. Well, that's the coming, the sad going of two cultural icons, both huge in their separate ways, but they did have lace-up corsets in common. Tim Curry, never to be bettered as Frankenfurter in the Rocky Horror Show, who must have influenced Freddie Mercury. How many of you more senior listeners remember that grotty and weirdly sloping theatre on King's Road when Curry first strutted his stuff? A few months ago, I attended a revival production which had the men of Bromley turning up in their hairy-chested basques for the longest-running musical ever, combining the frisson of horror and outrageous comedy and risque behavior, so unlike what goes on today. Or doesn't. We read that kissing is now all but outlawed among the young. But I remember there's an alternative to kissing which was premiered in a film called Barbarella eons ago. The way that Jane Fonda and her male beau got excited was to bring the palms of their hands together and wait for the sizzle to begin. The epitome of safe, you know what. But of course, the other great icon, and arguably stratospherically so, was of course Dolly Parton. She had more quips than Dorothy Parker and a lot more charm. But apart from her infectious music, her smiley, witty, wry personality, she started the Imagination Library, distributing up to 300 million books to children between 0 and 5, instilling the love of reading in them, all in honor of her dad, who didn't have that advantage. In London, I saw that flags were flying at half mast, and I thought, surely not. Although, why not? But in fact, it was in honor of the King of Norway, who died this week. Among the royal heads of Europe, he was much loved, as was apparently by his own people, the man they call the Butcher of Bosnia, who is still revered and is being given all the honors for his funeral. But then again, what about the guy who just voted himself the greatest president that ever was? Time for a little deep breathing. Should you be in London between the 9th and 11th of September, it's the start of the second Cine International Film Festival, taking place in Soho, the best of independent cinema from around the world, and all proceeds go to the Teenage Cancer Trust. Closer to home, you might want to try a new film, Oklahoma Honey, at the Cinéma Grand Angle at Florence on Saturday the 5th, starring the charismatic Matthew McConaughey in another characterful performance as a musician and beekeeper who hooks up with his estranged foster daughter to protect their honey business. Her name is Angelina Looking Glass, and she is a Navajo Native American singer and actor. Otherwise, there are still many, many gallery exhibitions showing in Condom, Lectour, and La Rambleu, so catch them before they finish. If you want to experience outdoor cinema while the weather holds up, at 9 on the 5th at Mirador, you can see The Song of the Forest, a French film, and it costs €4, and you are advised to bring a blanket. But if traditional weekend amusement is your thing, then you can head to Terrobe for a weekend of paella, karaoke, helicopter flights, pétanque, the annual antiques fair at the Chateau, and evening cabaret. Otherwise, there's the weekend fête at Montestruc. Masses of food, music, pétanque, and a rugby match. So what's not to like? That's your weekend sorted. The number to ring for Terrobe is 0648151380. And for Montestruc, it's 0686817152. Enjoy.
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